The Bank of Canada will be grappling with new tariffs as it decides where to take its benchmark interest rate later this week. Fresh data suggests Canada's economy grew at a rapid pace in the second quarter, but many economists expect that momentum to fade as the trade war with the U.S. escalates. Financial market odds are overwhelmingly in favor of a seventh straight rate hold from the Bank of Canada on Wednesday. The central bank has kept its benchmark rate on hold at 2.25% for nearly a year now. And Canadian author Paris Marx says interest has surged in his list of non-U.S. technology alternatives amid worsening tensions between Canada and the U.S. The catalog includes email services, mobile phones, and other products made by companies outside the U.S. Marx says the debate intensified after President Trump renamed Lake Ontario Lake America for U.S. federal purposes and Google adopted the label for American users. Experts say the controversy highlights a broader need for Canada to strengthen digital sovereignty and reduce its dependence on U.S.-controlled technology and infrastructure. In sports, the Blue Jays are off today. The Seattle Mariners are on the field at Fenway Park in Boston right now. And the Vancouver Canadiens also on the road today, heading to Tri-Cities for a series that begins tomorrow. Vancouver Whitecaps hosting St. Louis Saturday night. And women's soccer has the Vancouver Rise home to Halifax Saturday afternoon at 4:30 at Swan Guard Stadium. The BC Lions now with five consecutive wins, heading to Montreal for the big showdown against the top team in the CFL on Friday. And then they'll have them back here the following Saturday, September 12th. It's a very important home-and-home series with the number one Alouettes. Wave weather, partly cloudy tonight, a bit of a breeze as well, and a low of 14. Cloudy tomorrow with a chance of showers later in the day, high tomorrow, back up around 20 degrees. Showers forecast for Wednesday with a high of 19, and then a mix of sun and cloud for Thursday, Friday, and Saturday. Right now, in the sunshine, it's 20 in downtown Vancouver.

Shortwave 98.3. But seriously? That's the name of the song from BPM and Whitney Houston's Lover for Life. Starting things off, another hour of great music on a nice-looking Monday afternoon. It's 5:11. Still ahead this hour, we're going to hear from Olivia Dean and the Commodores. And right now, here's Michael Dunstan and Soul Revolution on the Wave.

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1: Way back to 83, that is Thirsty Howell and his song for Lorelei, along with Adele, of course, in Skyfall, some James Bond music for your Monday afternoon. It is 527 on the button. As far as traffic goes, a lot of volume. It's, of course, you'd expect nothing less at this time of day. A couple of problem spots, though, on the Alex Fraser Bridge, a stall southbound mid-bridge. Yeah, of course, it would have to be. But, now, we heard about this about 20 minutes ago, and the crews on the Fraser Bridge are really swift, so it may still be there, but it's likely gone already. Pretty slow progress from the Knight Street Bridge across the east-west connected through the S-curve and on the way to the Alex Fraser Bridge. But that's mostly just volume rather than delays, huge backups from the bridge. It's slow all the way from Knight, basically, till you get to the bridge. Queensboro, a mess as always. The North Shore, slow from both North and West Vancouver, and particularly slow to the Ironworkers again, with backups around Lonsdale heading down the cut to the Ironworkers, the Cassiar Tunnel and beyond, and also slow getting to the tunnel from the other direction, coming out of Burnaby and through the Burnaby Lakes District towards the Port Man, also slow. Again, pretty typical volume stuff. Nothing sensational this afternoon, and that's always good news. So let's get back to the good music part of the day. Here's Olivia Dean and a couple minutes on the wave.

We've got EA3 David Benoit and Jeff Lorber checking for your boarding pass in there. It is 5:36 exactly. It is a couple of minutes from Olivia Dean in there as well. It is the 31st of August, and it's time to have a look at the celebrity birthday list. And we played one of his songs just a few minutes ago. Singer Van Morrison is 81 today, same birth date and age as violinist Itzhak Perlman. Richard Gere is 77. Former Canuck Jerry O'Flaherty is 76. O.J. Simpson, prosecutor and author, Marcia Clark is 73. Olympic gold medal hurdler Edwin Moses is 71. The Go-Go's Gina Shock is 69. Debbie Gibson is 56. The Queen of Jordan, Queen Rania, is 58. Golfer Padraig Harrington is 55. Chris Tucker from the Rush Hour series is 55 as well today. Hockey Hall of Famer Scott Niedermeyer is 53. Sarah Ramirez from Grey's Anatomy is 51. Jalen Bammon from Free Reign is 40, 29, and Jason Maybaum, Raymond's home, is 19.

Wave 98.3, Carol Wellsman and Randy Backman with a little taste of paradise for your Monday afternoon. And also, Lady, You Bring Me Up from the Commodores. It's 5:49, Gary James in the wings, all set to roll out a ton of terrific tunes for your Monday evening. Gary just reminded me that, and here's the shocking part about the last day of August. Sunset tonight, 7:58. Aha! Yes, we've definitely crossed the line, and it's not one that we're really crazy about. But Gary's got you covered with wonderful music, no matter what time the sun sets. He's up right after a couple more from me, including this from George Benson. Have a great night.

That's Isabel from Michael K. Samerlin Enough, the final Monday, final day of August on Wave 98.3. I'm Gary James. Welcome to the night before that Herb Elbert and Tickle Time. And we are getting ready for some good times for Herb Elbert and the Tijuana Brass with a bunch of our Wave listeners who got free tickets. Herb Elbert here in Vancouver. Almost next month. We're almost to the first day of September. It's time for new music from the TNR Collective. Here is Go Getter on Wave 98.3, Vancouver's coolest vibe.

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Vancouver's coolest vibe. Gary James with you in the nighttime. Here's Maui Rain. Gabriel, Mark Hasselbeck.

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Thank you for spending time with me. And this time this week at Wave 98.3.fm, you got free stuff. Tickets to catch the BC Lions take on Montreal. The game will be September 12th at down at BC Place, and one lucky person will take home an official BC Lions jersey signed by number 12 himself, quarterback Nathan Rourke. 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
2: 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Hey.

From the Bay Area, Southern California, from Oakland, Tower of Power. Could have done it better. Vancouver's coolest vibe, Wave 98.3. Gary James, The Night, and this is about that sort of cool yacht rock sound that came out of the 80s, Southern California. 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It's going to be September 11th and 12th at Blue Frog Studios.

They raised a lot of money for the charity last weekend. Yeah, Cruise the Shore charity, all those vintage hot rods and classic cars leaving CAPU. It's a great time. It's a great cause to every year. We'll do it again next year. Cruise the Shore charity. And sometimes your vintage car will run a little hot, right? It's okay. I'm sure you got a great mechanic. Here's Elan Trotman's new one, Running Hot on Wave 98.3.

It's another Wave 98.3 presents Steve Oliver and Jeff Kashua. Steve on guitar, Jeff on the sax. It's going to be a little guitar and saxes on Saturday night, October 24th at Blue Frog Studios in White Rock. One night only, Steve Oliver, Jeff Kashua. For tickets, go to wave98.3.fm.

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She's back. She is back. Big shows line up in Paris this fall. Celine Dion on Wave 98.3. Gary in the Night with Les Sabler's new one. Here's Café on the Square. A lot of good cafes in Paris.

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who knows when we'll have another free ticket Friday from your favorite new radio station, Wave 98.3. We gave away tickets recently for Matt Dusk and his Christmas show, Tyla, Teddy Swims, Herb Elbert, Bruno Mars, and more. And I'm sure we'll have more tickets soon for you. We also had a free ticket Friday for this guy when he was here recently. Here's new Charlie Puth, Changes, Wave 98.3.

And the nights are getting a little cooler slowly by slowly. First day of September. Tomorrow, you're here for the last night of August. And Gary, soon you'll be saying, who's going to hold me now? I'm a little cold. This is Julia Huff, Wave 98.3.

Wave 98.3, Vancouver's coolest vibe, Dave Cause. And anything's possible. Certainly is when it comes to Dave with his radio show here in the Wave and also Dave on the big screen. So Wave 98.3 presents Smooth World. Sneak preview with Dave Cause, Sunday, September 27th. 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Following the sneak preview, our very own Wave 98.3, Sterling Fox, will have a Q&A with director Mickey Dujay and Dave Cause himself. And Dave, by the way, will bring his sax for a few tunes as well. 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

just like Sting out of England. Sting music from him coming up. But first, also a British export. Here is new Ollie Silk. Yes, sir. 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

Chris Bode here soon after his cruise arrives at our Wave Grand Prize winner. Got aboard that cruise. They're going to leave L.A., come to Vancouver very soon. The Chris Bode is C3 Cruise. Yeah. And then Chris will perform when he's here when the big ship arrives at the port of Vancouver. It's going to be September 25th at the Chan Center, UBC. Chris Bode live. And all concert details, as always, at wave98.3.fm. And his good buddy Sting will be here in Vancouver a month later. Here he is. She Walks This Earth. Sting. 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

Hey, folks, this is Canadian singer-songwriter Chris Smith, and here is my new single, Earth Is Me. This is off my new album, One World, and it's a track I wrote with my great friend and collaborator, Don Brightup. It's about our relationship with this amazing planet. I am the Earth, and Earth is me on Wave 98.3.

We gave away some free tickets for the Matt Dust Christmas show. It's going to be in November. Hey, first day of September tomorrow, right? So we're getting there. Wave 98.3 presents Matt Dust, a very Sinatra Christmas, November 16th, at the Vancouver Playhouse. And then in December, Wave 98.3 presents Stealin' in the Ears, a fundraiser for Summer Sundays. 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

Weather-wise, we won't see much of the sun this week. It looks like from Tuesday to Friday, clouds and showers and highs in the 20s, early 20s, and then down to 19 Wednesday, 17 to 20 on Friday. So up and down we go. Maybe some sun and cloud this weekend. Should be a nice high around 21, we hope. Here's Citrus Sun down for the third time on Wave 98.3, Vancouver's coolest vibe.

The wave is finding the fall bounty at roadside fruit and vegetable stands. 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

Here's what's coming up on the night show. Music from Dave Koz and more on the new Smooth Jazz documentary. But the great music we play, the new documentary coming up, Dave will be here for it. That's on the way. We'll give you details and how to get tickets. Also, music from Steve Oliver. He'll be live with us soon at White Rock. We are going to hear music from Lindsay Webster. And here is Darren Ron, Rock the World on Wave 98.3.

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Free this week on our website, tickets to see the BC Lions take on Montreal, September 12th, BC Place, and one lucky person takes home an official BC Lions jersey signed by number 12 quarterback Nathan Rourke. Good luck. Here is a band from the home of the once Super Bowl champions from Philadelphia. This is Pieces of a Dream and Heading Out on Wave 98.3.

Wave 98.3, Vancouver's coolest vibe. I'm Gary James. This is The Night Show, and that was the music of Steve Oliver. Hi, new, another Wave 98.3 presents. Steve Oliver and Jeff Cashawa together. Going to be a great night Saturday, October 24th at Blue Frog Studios in White Rock.

Wave 98.3, Vancouver's coolest vibe, Dave Koz and Adam Hawley. Automatic, it's going to be an amazing night. 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It is a new documentary on the world of smooth jazz. Dave will be here for us. It's going to be Blue Frog Studio special advanced viewing of this new documentary about the world of smooth jazz. And just after the sneak preview, on Sunday, September 27th, our very own Wave 98.3, Sterling Fox, will host a Q&A with the director, and Dave Koz will be there with his sax as well. 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

In Vancouver, you're never far from the ocean. And you're always close to us. 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

David Benoit for the final night of August. I know tomorrow's September already. That's Bossa Bossa Nova from David Benoit on Wave 98.3. Vancouver's coolest vibe. You're hanging with Gary in the night. Here's Carol Welsman and Hold Me.

It will be a great night. You can join us. Another Wave 98.3 presents. That is Matt Dusk. He'll be here November 16th at the Vancouver Playhouse for his very Sinatra Christmas show. And congrats to some of our listeners who got free tickets. I'm Gary. Back tomorrow night. Here's Najee with Will Downing. Catch a feeling on Wave 98.3. 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

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Yeah, the crime is increasing.

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Happy Tuesday, cats. It's Wave 98.3. Thanks so much for kicking off a brand new day with the best radio station in town. Great choice. I'm TJ. And hey, coming up on this morning's show, it's the first of a brand new month. So happy September too. And right off the bat here, we're being warned about a spike in gas prices. So keep an eye out. And yeah, before this next tune, I'll just be really specific. This is because of global volatility in the market. You know, I'll stay out of the weeds, but they could spike as much as 10 cents a liter in the coming days. Not quite flirting with any kind of record-breaking prices, but we get a little stressed. We get a little stressed when we start to see spikes like that. So that's one thing out of the way. Another thing I'm going to touch on just before 6 o'clock is a pretty serious shift of things at BC Ferries. We got another ferry down. We had two down on the weekend and now another. That update on BC Ferries coming up and a check on our weather forecast. A lot of rain packed into that one.

Looks like we got a wet one for Wednesday, but ahead of that today, it's actually going to be mainly sunny for the bulk of the morning, increase of cloud for this afternoon, and then in sweeps, in sneaks, a 30% chance of rain this afternoon. That's going to see a high of just 20 degrees, pretty similar to yesterday, so feeling fairly mild. And you know what just caught my eye? I'm TJ on the wave, by the way. I got to figure out which mountain it was, but one of our BC ski resorts had snowfall over the last couple days. So they are, I don't know if they're building a pack. I don't know if it's going to melt by then, but we'll take a look later this morning at what mountain that is. I guess that's a little preview of the ski season. What do we think? Are we ready to talk? Maybe not. Hey, right now at 555 West Georgia, 14.

That was the TNR Collective Wave 98.3, Vancouver's coolest vibe. And I just want to note something that's a little bit serious that we'll touch on here and there throughout the morning because it's so important. Today is International Overdose Awareness Day. We have a crisis in our community. We've known that because we declared a crisis several years ago. I want to thank everyone in our communities, especially on the downtown east side, for supporting the most vulnerable people in our community. And to the government, let's do better, yeah? That's a lot of weight, even for the government. I think we all need to work. I know we all need to work together on that. I also want to share my condolences to anyone who's lost a life. International Overdose Awareness Day.

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1: 6:02, let's get into it. I'm Tara Jean. Here's what's making waves in our city. So at the Vancouver Convention Center this morning, shoppers are camped out for blocks along the waterfront. They're waiting on day one of general public access to the annual Aritzia Warehouse Sale. If you're not familiar, where you been? It offers 50 to sometimes 90% off clothing and accessories. Meanwhile, in the North Vancouver Capilano riding, results are in from yesterday's by-election, and it was won easily by the Liberal candidate, Braden Cayley. He's a longtime Liberal and once worked in Ottawa as the, I think he was like a deputy chief of staff. I'll correct me if I'm wrong, but yeah, he's been a Liberal for a long time. And across the country yesterday, it really was a sweep for the Liberals in three separate by-elections. The others were in Quebec and Ontario. In provincial politics, another member of the BC Conservative Party stepped down. Jeez. So this time it's a Chilliwack MLA, the sixth defector in just the last week. Meanwhile, Carrie Lynn Findlay, the leader, is running in a by-election in Abbotsford Mission. Vote there is September 26. In sports, one more sleep till our Caps host Montreal for the Canadian Championship semifinal. Let's go, boys. That's tomorrow at BC Place. And finally, yeah, I'll throw in at the PNE today. You can catch Train tonight at the new Freedom Mobile Arch. Okay. And how about our wave weather forecast for September the 1st? We're going to start things off sunny and clear, but end it mostly cloudy with a chance of showers, high of 20. Right now at 555 West Georgia, clear sky and 14 degrees.

0: So it's back to school season, and across Canada this year, thousands of students have had scheduled trips canceled. Moment of silence for some of the field trips that will never happen, some of the international getaways that, you know, debate kids will never see, band trips. These cancellations, by the way, are not just about a general boycott of travel to the States, but also just global volatility and safety concerns. And I know some of the bigger trips seem more obvious, but even in Canada, some of the smaller field trips are being canceled, which is such a missed opportunity for joy and delight and a learning opportunity for the youngest students. I was sitting here this morning seeing this story and just thinking about some of the field trips that I can remember. I don't know what ones you can remember from when you were younger, but when I was going to school in Prince Rupert, we used to take field trips to Port Ed, which was just outside of town. And then a little bit further than Little Port Ed was like an old fish plant. And we used to go there once a year to the fish plant, which was which was kind of cool. It was definitely memorable, if that. I also remember field trips up in Prince Rupert because it was very, very rainy there and often overcast. It has a reputation for that. We used to always go to the nearby lake once a year, rain or shine. And every time I remember being at that lake, it was raining. So I don't know, maybe that's a trip that could have been canceled. Meanwhile, there are, again, thousands of students who have had scheduled trips canceled over the upcoming year. Wow. And hey, if you're curious too about field trips being handled here, the Vancouver School Board says they are dealing with trips on a case-by-case basis.
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0: That was Risk It All on Wave 98.3, Vancouver's coolest vibe. Bruno's playing Philadelphia tonight, but we get our five shows. Man, that's going to come up really fast here. They're coming up in October, and he has been known to slip in at least partially the Spanish version of that song to Risk It All. You want to hear a little? Sounds good, hey? Yeah, you can trill those R's, hey? By the way, I just checked out tickets for his October shows. You can get in for as low as $200 a ticket.

Warren Hill on Wave 98.3, Vancouver's coolest vibe. I'm your girl TJ, and we're just hitting 6:30 on the coast. Here's what's making waves in Vancouver. Another BC ferry out of service because of mechanical problems. You may have caught wind about this yesterday. The Queen of Cowichan having trouble. It canceled a whole bunch of sailings yesterday and several more for today. I'll keep you updated on the problems there. Horseshoe Bay, Departure Bay run. But remember, that run is reservation, pre-book only. If you're around Canada Place this morning, you'll see down the blocks lineups. Shoppers there are ready for day one of the Aritzia warehouse sale, offering up to 90% off. This is like an annual sort of like retail, not holiday. Well, actually, I will say holiday. Some people take the day off work, even a couple days, in order to get in that lineup. Aritzia's first store was opened in 1984 in the old Oak Ridge Center. In sports, Lionel Messi's announced he's retiring. That was big news about just under 24 hours ago. Just rocking the soccer world. He is considered one of the best of all time. And they say you could tell he was going to retire at the World Cup because he was bawling his face off at the end. And finally, welcome to September. We are cracking into it with a warning about gas prices. Because of the general volatility of the market, gas prices are expected to jump another 10 cents. So watch out. And finally, our wave weather forecast. We're going to start it off with a nice clear sky that's underway. But we're on the way for clouds and a chance of showers later today with a high of 20. Right now, 14 degrees.

If you dug that tune, consider yourself a fan of American jazz guitarist Joyce Cooling. That was Daddy-O on the Wave. I'm Tara Jean, and I got a fresh tune up next for us. It's the latest add to our library from Olivia Dean, and she's one of the biggest and brightest new stars of 2026 as she really breaks out here in North America. And I caught her in a new interview in the Wall Street Journal, actually. In there, she reveals that she has nearly, and if you have perfectionism, you may relate with this. And I think people throw it around, but perfectionism can be really crippling. And that's how she describes it in her life. Olivia Dean, she says she almost didn't release this massive hit, Man I Need, on her new album because she didn't think it was perfect enough. Just call me. Such a great tune. And so is this one. It's Olivia Dean's So Easy to Fall in Love on the Wave. Good morning.

The wave is stretching patio season as long as possible. Wave 98.3, Vancouver's coolest vibe.

That was the Kate Spolman Project. Give Me Your Love on Wave 98.3, Vancouver's coolest vibe. And we're hanging out together on September the 1st. I'm Tara Jean. And please give some very positive thoughts today to the Queen of Oak Bay on the BC Ferries fleets. She is going to be working real hard since her double there, the Queen of Cowichan, is out because of mechanical problems. This is all some drama happening on the Horseshoe Bay Departure Bay route. It really kick-started yesterday with, I think, 8 sailings were canceled. There's more sailings canceled this morning, so I think we're getting close to 12, maybe even 14 overall cancellations. Keep in touch with BC Ferries if that's a route that you've got a reservation on. And know, too, that it's that route that you have to pre-book and prepay right now as they do construction at the Horseshoe Bay end. The other thing is the Queen of Cowichan is suffering from a turbocharger issue, which reminded me of such a child. I'm going to get it wrong. What was that thing called from Back to the Future? The flux capacitor or something like that? I'm no mechanic. That's why it reminded me of that. What was that thing called? I know you're yelling at your radio right now. You know what it's called.

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1: Creeping up on 7 o'clock. Here's what's making waves on the West Coast, and we'll start on the North Shore. So North Van, Capilano. The results for that riding are in from yesterday's by-election. It was kind of easily won by the Liberal candidate, Braden Cayley. He's a longtime Liberal. And across the country yesterday, in case you missed it, it was a sweep for the Liberals in three separate by-elections. The others were in Quebec and Ontario. Meanwhile, in provincial politics here in beautiful British Columbia, yikes, another member of the BC Conservative Party stepped down. This time it's a Chilliwack MLA. This is the seventh defector since Carolyn Finley became leader and is rubbing people the wrong way. She's being accused of ethical and professional misconduct. She's still hoping to get her own spot in Victoria and is running in a by-election in Abbotsford Mission. That vote is coming up on the 26th of this month. I was about to say next month, but we've hit the 1st of September. In sports, one more sleep till our Caps host Montreal for the Canadian Championship semifinal. That's coming up tomorrow at BC Place. Also at the P&E today, we got Train on stage at the new Freedom Mobile Arch for the Summer Night Concert Series. And then, happening right now at the Vancouver Convention Center, shoppers are camped out for blocks along the waterfront. They're waiting on day one of general public access to the annual and beloved and wild and crazy Aritzia Warehouse Sale. It's offering up to 90% off clothing and accessories, so I think you can imagine why the appetite is so wild. Aritzia's first store actually opened up right here in Vancouver in 1984 in the old Oak Ridge.

Heritage Center. And our wave weather forecast ahead of, I'm going to play some Adele for us. What do you say? And yeah, this weather forecast, it's going to be sunny for the start of today. It's going to end cloudy with a chance of showers. Today's high is 20. And right now at 555 West Georgia, 14 with Adele on the wave.

0: Great to groovy. Great to gravy with you this morning. Great to groove with you this morning. I'm TJ on Wave 98.3, Vancouver's coolest vibe. I got the tunes handled straight through 10 o'clock. That was Paul Taylor. That was Nightlife. And I just want to recommend the great company of my friend and workmate, Vicky Van Dyke. She's on the air after 10 o'clock. And it's so great to be working at a radio station where I get off the air and know you're in such great hands. So I just want to shout out Vicky this morning for taking care of things and your company and your tunes every weekday mornings between 10 and 2. And of course, I cannot mention Vicky Van Dyke without mentioning Sterling Fox on the other side. 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Sterling Fox is a legendary broadcaster in the city and a radio mentor of mine. 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

have you had a chance yet to see a Summer Night Concert Series show at the PNE on the brand new Freedom Mobile Arch? I'm TJ on the Wave. I still haven't got out. My mom life is taking over. I have not been. I got to make it a priority. And maybe you want to, too. Maybe you even want to enjoy tonight's very special guest, Train. Remember Drops of Jupiter? Did you

That's going to be a high sing-along factor for that one. Train celebrating 25 years of that song. Released back in, what, 2001? Is that 25 years? Remember, too, there is a chance of showers later on today, and no umbrellas allowed inside the Freedom Mobile Arch. That probably goes without saying, but you never know.

That was Chicago on the Wave. And it's 7:31, busy one downtown this morning, especially around Canada Place. And let me tell you why. So not only do we have one, two, but three cruise ships moving through our port this morning. Also at Canada Place, pretty noteworthy, there's also this lineup for the annual Aritzia warehouse sale. So they've got clothing and accessories on sale for as much as 90%, just so you understand why it has such a big appeal. Why people, honestly, there were dozens of people even camped out overnight. In federal politics, the Liberal Party yesterday won three by-elections. That includes the Liberal candidate right here in North Vancouver, Capilano. In sports, just in case you missed it yesterday, Argentina's very own Lionel Messi has announced he's retiring. He's considered one of the best soccer players of all time and won the World Cup six times. In his message to his fans yesterday, he says the decision is painful, but that the timing is right. Oof, you ever had to make a decision like that? That is tough. And hey, finally, how about our forecast for September the 1st? Blue sky now, cloudy or later, chance of showers. Today's high is just 20 degrees, so some pretty mild temp-like vibes right now, hey? Yesterday felt kind of cool, too. And tomorrow cools off even more with rain. Right now at 555 West Georgia, 14 degrees with Bill Withers on the Wave.

7:39 on the coast with Michael Broning on the wave. I'm TJ. And we have ourselves another mechanical problem on BC ferries. Just in case you missed it, the Queen of Cowichan is out on the Departure Bay Horseshoe Bay run. That really threw things for a loop yesterday. And there were, I think, 8 sailings canceled this morning. I'm seeing at least 2, maybe 4. These routes, though, that specific route, Horseshoe Bay, Departure Bay, it is still in that stretch of time where you have to pre-book and prepay. So I imagine if you had a reservation or have one, you're going to hear from BC Ferries regarding cancellations. And as we wait for that one to return to service, we're still waiting on some major ships that are still being built. If you're not familiar, they all are named after trees, which is kind of cool. They're going to be arriving, kind of slowly up until 2031, which feels like forever away, but they've got some sweet names. They are called the Summit Class, Summit Arbutus, Summit Cedar, Summer Maple, and the beautiful Summit Spruce.

The wave is getting in those last summer grinds, crunches, and hikes. Wave 98.3, Vancouver's coolest vibe.

0: first, I can't even believe we're talking about this, their first snowfall of 2026. Yes, in late August, we cracked into the first today, but over the last 48 hours, Panorama Mountain Resort and Kicking Horse Mountain Resort near Golden, they have received their first amount of snow. It's a dusting. I don't know that area too much, but there's something inside of me that thinks it might melt before the actual snowpack starts to build. But here in Vancouver, we're going to be waiting a while here. I mean, according to history, for our very first snowfall. Last year, we had barely a trace in Vancouver proper. The earliest date, depending on which sort of historical tracking you look at, October the 22nd, there was snowfall in Vancouver back in 1957. Do you want the snow? I missed it last year. I don't know about you. I know there was some more significant snowfall higher up. Even Burnaby Mountain got, you know, SNOW. My kids were sad too. You know when you don't get it in your own yard or on your own deck? That's when you really feel it, hey? Maybe we'll get some snow angels this year.
1: That would be a fun party, a snow angel party.
0: Or is that weird? I'm such a child.

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1: And here's what's making waves on the West Coast at 8 o'clock, September the 1st. I'll throw in a 2026, and here we go. North Vancouver, Capilano. So results are in from yesterday's by-election, and it was won by the Liberal candidate, Braden Cayley. He's a longtime Liberal, and he's one of three Liberals who won in by-elections across the country yesterday. The others were in Quebec and Ontario. Meanwhile, in provincial politics, another member of the BC Conservative Party has stepped down. It was a Chilliwack MLA this time, the seventh defector since Carolyn Findlay. Carolyn Findlay became leader and has really been mucking things up for the party, maybe? And I guess it depends on how you feel about it. She's being accused kind of widespread of ethical and professional misconduct. The vote is September the 26th, and we'll see how she fares. In sports, one more sleep till our Whitecaps host Montreal for the Canadian Championship semifinal. Let's go, Caps. That's tomorrow at BC Place. And finally, at the PNE today, you can catch Train at the Arch. And then happening right now, cannot talk about what's making waves in our city without mentioning the lineup outside the Vancouver Convention Center. People are camped out and have been overnight for blocks as they wait on day one of the general public access to the annual Aritzia warehouse sale, which is offering up to 90% off their clothing and accessories. 90%. And hey, wave weather. We're going to start the day sunny, and then it's going to cloud over later this afternoon, bringing us a chance of showers and a high of just 20. Tomorrow, more significant rain. And again, keeping that daytime high really mild. Tomorrow in the rain, it'll be 19. And right now at 555 West Georgia, blue sky and 17.
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1: 15. It's 15 degrees. I looked outside and I was like, nah, that's not 17.

0: That's Huge Groove on the Waves. And Huge has a brand new album called The Phoenix. I actually listened to it front to back and a little bit more last weekend as I was writing up an album review. And you can watch for that this week on our website at wave983.fm and find out why Huge is coming through town this month.
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0: Happy Tuesday, cats. And if you're picking up what we're laying down around here, we're spreading the word that the Wave is expanding. If you haven't heard the news yet, we're kind of, it's kind of like we're bursting from the seams a bit. So for the last 4 and a bit years, we've been broadcasting on 98.3. She's a cutie. She's a boutique frequency, I call her, but it can start to get a little staticky outside the city. So coming up soon, in the radio biz, we call it a repeater, but it's basically a second frequency that you're going to be able to turn to when you're in places like Port Moody and through the Tri-Cities. So in the coming months, and we'll give you a heads up and let you know, but you won't only be able to tune in to 98 to the Wave on 98.3, but also 98.7 will be the new home as well of Vancouver's coolest vibe.
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So have you ever written a complaint letter to a business? And I know that's not for everyone. It is for me. It's what I do when I'm unsatisfied with something at a business. I usually don't complain in person. I'll just go home. I'll send an email. If I was really upset, I'll draft one and then come back later and edit it, then send it. I'm bringing this up because I'm TJ on the Wave. I'm bringing it up because last year, my family actually wrote a letter of complaint to Subway. And I'm mentioning it because I love Subway. Love a little Sammy. And I was complaining because they had taken briefly mustard off their menu. So you couldn't get like a ham Subway sandwich with mustard anymore. You had to get some fancy mustard. And I don't know about you, but I was pretty upset. It's my favorite condiment. I did not know why they would pull something like that off a sandwich shop. So I did go home. I wasn't angry. I was just disappointed. So I sent the email. And my follow-up is, not only late last year, I believe, did they return, and it's not because of me, I'm sure other people complained, but they put mustard back on their menu. They wrote me an email. They responded to my email in the last couple days and just said, hey, we heard you. Mustard is back on the menu at Subway in Canada. And I just feel redeemed. I feel totally redeemed. Also, I looked into it, and this was back when I first made the complaint, like, why the heck would they take mustard off? And the conversation there was, and I got this specifically from someone who worked there, young people these days, they said, don't like regular condiments. They like fancy stuff like Chipotle sauces and like ranch stuff. Do we need to teach young people about the golden glory of just plain old mustard? Well, it's back at Subway. I had a small part in that.

Shortwave 98.3, Vancouver's coolest vibe. I was the Ron Brothers, Double Down. I'm TJ. And it's a busy morning downtown, but specifically around Canada Place. Not only do we have three cruise ships moving in and out of our port, we've also got this incredible lineup, just quite a display, quite a wonder for the annual Aritzia Warehouse sale. Some people have been camped out overnight. Today's day one. Clothing and accessories are up for as much as 90% off. Wow. In federal politics, the Liberal Party won three by-elections yesterday. That includes, right here, the Liberal candidate in North Vancouver's Capilano riding. Also, heads up, the Prime Minister will need to call at least six more by-elections in the next few months. In sports, in case you missed it yesterday, Argentina's Lionel Messi has announced he's retiring. This is a major deal because he is considered the best soccer player of all time, at least living, and he won the World Cup six times. In his message to fans yesterday, he says the decision is painful, but that the timing is right. Also in sports, this is exciting. The Canadian Championship semifinal will be played out here at BC Place tomorrow, Whitecaps versus Montreal. And we are still fighting to keep the Caps in Vancouver and not be bought and shipped off to the States. So show up and help save the Caps. And our wave weather forecast. We'll have to slow things down here for Taylor Dane, hey? So we've got a decent morning. It's going to slowly get hazy and cloudier over the course of the day. Our high today is just 20. We've also got a chance of showers later on. Right now, 555 West Georgia, 15 degrees.

My recommendation to you, if you want to enjoy the peony this year, maybe go today. Tomorrow's going to be some heavier rain, especially at the tail end of the day. Although, come on now, the crowds would be less. We know that. Also, the Summer Night Concert Series will continue, rain or shine. We've got still this week the Bare Naked Ladies, Weird Al, Sarah McLachlan, Earth, Wind & Fire. Boy George is going to wrap things up on the 7th. And tonight, these guys. Did you fall for a shooting star? You remember Train? One without a permanent scar. And then you miss me while you were looking for yourself out there. That tune's Drops of Jupiter. I remember being a young broadcaster and playing that on the radio over and over and over. It's cool to have Train in town, though, and hear that song again. Maybe you haven't heard it in a while. I wonder if they'll do a fresh take on it.

That was Alex Bunyan, 107 in the Shade. I'm TJ on the Wave. I'm going to play Beyonce for us next. And I just caught, I was like, well, what's she up to? It's actually her birthday this week. Beyonce is turning 45 years old. I still remember when she was a baby. Well, not really, but we've known her since she was so young. That trajectory to where she is now is so incredible, hey? I actually got to dance with her on stage when she came to town years ago for Bootylicious. It was like me and a bunch of radio listeners. Very memorable. Very Bootylicious.

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That was Steve Bearcat, Odyssey on Wave 98.3, Vancouver's coolest vibe. And a storm is brewing. Well, maybe not brewing just yet, but it's coming. Wednesday, we're going to see it be more so cloudy, that's for sure, and even a chance of rain throughout the morning. This is for tomorrow, by the way, so don't get carried away. It's not yet. Periods of rain are going to begin afternoon tomorrow, though, and it's going to be stormy because the winds are going to pick up to 40K through this afternoon of the Wednesday, and a high of just 17 degrees, so cooling off pretty, 3-4 degrees from what we've been experiencing the last few days, and it's already cool. Today is going to be a fairly clear sky until later in the day. We're already starting to see a little bit of that haziness. We'll cloud over for a chance of showers on the later part of this afternoon and that high of 20. Right now at 555 West Georgia, 16 degrees. Cleansing breath as we get into a brand new hour. This tune's from Eric Darius. It's called Maputo Nights.

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3: Mm-hmm.

That was the Riffingtons and Jeffrey Osborne, My Promise to You. And it's Wave 98.3 for our Tuesday. We made it to September the 1st, and I think we should all pray to the fairy gods right now because it's going to be a rough one. Yesterday was a rough one at BC Ferries. The Queen of Cowichan is out because of mechanical issues. There have been, I think yesterday there was like 8 sailings canceled. Today there's the 125 is not going to be going. There were already canceled sailings this morning. The Queen of Oak Bay still taking care of the Horseshoe Bay Departure Bay route, but even if you have a reservation, keep checking your emails because BC Ferries has been kind of hot in communicating with people who do have them. Maybe if you're trying to get your way to Nanaimo, try to Wasson to Duke Point. Right now there's a possible to 1 sailing wait. George Benson, he sounds so good, eh? It's This Masquerade on the Wave. And hey, if you are traveling Highway 1, westbound Portman, recovering from an earlier crash, this is Wave 98.3, Vancouver's coolest vibe.

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Hey, this is Canadian guitarist and songwriter Rob Tardick with a new release from my album Perspective. It's a song called I'm Okay and features my great friend Gabriel Mark Hasselbach from Vancouver. It's a song that, well, Gabriel was added just kind of last minute. I had the idea to add some horns and his name popped up from our recent and past collaborations and it just worked out in the last minute of things. So here we are. Hope you enjoy it right here on Wave 98.3. I'm Okay.

he's not listening right now, so I just want to bring up something weird that's been happening with a workmate. He's a friend of mine, so I'm going to laugh. He's a close talker. Every time we chat, he's like right up in front of my face like this. And I can't figure out how to tell him to back off. Oh, wait. He's coming out of the bathroom. I better continue. Okay. 9:38 on the coast. I'm Tara Jean. I don't know why I had to bring that up with you guys. It's a problem in my workspace right now. Do I just tell them to their face when they're like right up close like that? Hey, let's have a look at our weather forecast and then get back to the tunes here. So it's a mainly sunny day. We can see this beautiful, beautiful West Coast morning. Later on, though, we're going to see an increase in cloud. Even after the noon hour, it's going to bring a chance of rain later this afternoon. Our high today is 20, chance of showers overnight. And then check out Wednesday. It's actually going to get a wee bit stormy, with periods of rain and wind gusts of about 50K. Right now at 555 West Georgia, sunny and 17 degrees with Michael Franks on the wave.

special request. Let's all be extra friendly today. We've got three cruise ships in town, so we're welcoming a lot of curious tourists who want to enjoy our beautiful city on a beautiful West Coast morning. And not only three cruise ships down in our port at Canada Place, there's also that lineup of shoppers, people who are trying to get inside. And, you know, most of them will get inside eventually to the Aritzia warehouse sale. But man, even overnight, there's a lineup there. And it's not over today either. The Aritzia warehouse sale lasts all week. And I'll leave you with that. I'm TJ on the Wave. You're a good bird for hanging out. And since you're so good, I'll reward you. Here's Stevie Wonder. Oh, this is such a sweet tune. Wave.

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way. It's 98.3 Out of Time. That is the weekend. Well, it looks like sunshine and then some rain heading towards the long weekend. Good morning, Vicki Van Dyke, along with you, Carol Wellsman on deck. 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

Clouds of Gold. That is Sting on the Wave, and Sting will be in town October 5th and 6th at the Queen Elizabeth Theater. Coming up before that, it's September, so this month, September 17th, Rogers Arena, Brandi Carlile. I'm a huge fan. She's an amazing voice, and she'll be there. And then, of course, don't forget Chris Botti, September 25th at the Chan Center at UBC. You can get all this concert information all the time on the concerts page, wave983.fm. 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

so into you. That is Castella on the wave. Gino Vannelli coming right up with a classic. Right now, Paul Brown, so much to say. 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

Love is on the way. That is Dave Koz and Chris Bode together. Before that, Matt Dusk, and all three of those fabulous men are on the way. Matt Dusk coming in November. A very Sinatra Christmas will be in Vancouver. Chris Bode just mentioned this. He's at the Chan Center, UBC, on September 25th. And then a big day, September 27th, Sunday afternoon, a preview of Smooth World, a great new movie all about Dave Koz. This is happening at Blue Frog Studios, an advanced sneak peek. And then following that, it's going to be a Q&A with the director, Mickey Dujay. Sterling Fox will be your host. And yes, the man himself, Dave Koz, will be there playing his sax, answering some questions, being a fabulous human being. You can get your tickets for that right now on sale. 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Charlie Puth, Hikaru Utada, this is Home on the Wave.

We don't have a date yet, but we know he's coming. Alfie Zappacosta, that is La Serrana. Alfie will be at Blue Frog Studios in White Rock this fall. What becomes of the brokenhearted Funk Brothers and Joan Osborne on the way?

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She loves me. That is Andy Snitzer on the wave. Well, if you love yacht rock, we have got the party for you. Two nights, September 11th and 12th, coming to Blue Frog Studios in White Rock, the Crew Yacht Rock Party. Yeah, check it out. Concerts page, wave983.fm. Shake You Down, Gregory Abbott on the wave.

time to shine. That is Three Style on the Wave. Vancouver's Alexander Boynton Jr. on deck. Sunny side up, here comes Freddie Ravel on the Wave.

there you go. A little Cool Whip from Amoroso Wave 98.3. Hey there, Vicki Van Dyke here with you. Welcome to September. The free Fringe Patio Music Series is happening this month, showcasing local musicians on Granville Island. Ocean Artworks is the place, and it kicks off this Labor Day weekend. A lot of great live music, including our friend Crystal Dos Santos. So check that out, September 5th to the 20th, Ocean Artworks. Now you know. Yes, sir. Brand new Ollie Silk featuring Jeff Ryan on the Wave.

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Rise Up, the new Parachute Collective, Wave 98.3. Lunchtime on Monday, Vicki Van Dyke with you, and this girl will be inducted this fall into the Canadian Songwriters Hall of Fame. 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
1: 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And Slowhand, the music of Eric Clapton on Sunday on the main stage in Memorial Park. 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Thank you.

just the way you are. Billy Joel on the way. Do you like sunflowers? Do you like photo ops? Taves Farms, Gladwin Road in Abbotsford. They've got the magic of sunflowers right now. And you know what that means? Photo ops. Lots of them. It's on the go until this Sunday, September 6th. And then coming back September 12th until the end of October, it's the magic of fall, Autumn Lane, giant pumpkin patch, apple orchards, and lots of fall activities. And of course, more photo ops all happening in Abbotsford. Heading out, Pieces of a Dream, Wave 98.3.

0: I'm okay.
1: That is Lindsay Webster on The Wave. I'm Vicki Van Dyke. Nice to have you along as we celebrate this brand new month. Happy September. Happy lunch. Here comes the pacemaker, Kim Waters, on The Wave.

way cooler, the Strung Out Troubadours, Wave 98.3, Dave Dunlop and Rick Emmett. Yes, Triumph, Rick Emmett in that group. Rick actually played the tennis racket before he played the guitar. That's a true story. He would stand in front of his mirror pretending that his tennis racket was a guitar and pretending that he was, what do they call that, shredding, and hoping his parents would notice and buy him a guitar. And finally, when he was 10, his grandfather bought him a guitar. The rest, as they say, is history. Okay, brand new Olivia Dean, A Couple Minutes, Wave 98.3, Vancouver's coolest vibe.

Cheryl Wellsman, Wave 98.3. That is Inclined. Get ready. Take a walk on the wild side. Mark Jordan on deck. Here comes Terrence Trent D'Arby. Sign your name on the

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Going all out. That is Eric Darius on The Wave. And that's what we are doing. We've got exciting news about The Wave signal expanding. The CRTC has approved, and we're going to have a new 98.7 FM signal. That'll happen in a few months. So right across the Tri-Cities, Eastern Metro Vancouver will be able to hear the wave in your house and in your car. And yeah, still on 98.3 in Vancouver. It's going to happen soon. We're very excited. Saving All My Love for You, Whitney Houston, Wave 98.3.

The Wave is your companion from sunrise to sunset. West Coast living, one song at a time. Wave 98.3, Vancouver's coolest vibe.

Justin Lee Schultz with Dave Koz on the wave. That is Fellowship. And yeah, you can have Fellowship with Dave Koz. September 27th, Smooth World documentary sneak preview happening at Blue Frog Studios in White Rock. Sterling Fox will be hosting, and Dave Koz will be there. On the up and up, here comes Michael Manson on the wave.

I'm in Trouble, Alessia Cara, Norah Jones together on The Wave. We've got tickets, football tickets, to see the BC Lions and the Montreal Alouettes September 12th, BC Place. One lucky person will also take home an official BC Lions jersey signed by number 12, Nathan Rourke. So, you want it? Get to the contest page, wave983.fm. And then get ready to catch a feeling with Sterling Fox. He's up next at 2 o'clock. I'm Vicki Van Dyke signing off for now. See you tomorrow. Leaving you with Najee and Will Downing. 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

Wave 98.3 with Gavin Hope. It's okay. It's all right. Which is a great way to start off a show on any given afternoon, especially a nice looking Tuesday like this one. 21 degrees in downtown Vancouver. It's 2:07 straight up. I'm Sterling Fox. Nice to have you along with us today. Hope your day is going well. Got lots of wonderful music this hour. And this hour will include Earth, Wind & Fire and K.D. Lang. And right now, here are Aretha Franklin and George Michael. I Knew You Were Waiting on the Wave.

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It ain't over till it's over. Big hit song from a few years ago now. That's Lenny Kravitz for your Tuesday afternoon. It's 2:19. Let's have a look at this first day of September weather forecast, which will, of course, include the Labor Day weekend. Today, a mix of sun and cloud in 21, and we are right there. Tomorrow will be a damp day. Tonight, for example, they're saying cloudy with a chance of overnight showers, a low of 15. So morning showers tomorrow, and then periods of rain throughout the day tomorrow. A little cooler, too, with a high of 18. A mix of sun and cloud to 19 on Thursday, and then a mix of sun and cloud on Friday and Saturday, Sunday and Monday. So there you go. There's your Labor Day weekend. The only exception being on the Saturday, there is a chance of showers. Otherwise, we're looking at a mix of sun and cloud and highs in the low 20s, 20 to 22 on Sunday, 21 on Monday, that kind of thing. Not the warmest and all the rest of it Labor Day weekend we've ever had, but by comparison to some pretty damp occasions in previous years, this is pretty tolerable. So there you go, in terms of adjusting plans or making plans for the long weekend ahead. That's the forecast that you have from this distance. And right now it's 21 with a mix of sun and cloud and a bit of a breeze off English Bay here at 555 West Georgia. And here's Lisa Addio and Perfect Timing on the Wave.

The Wave is trying to balance the wardrobe for September on the coast. Umbrella, shorts, parka, flip-flops. 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

with 98.3 special effects. And Bean So Long, an appropriate song to play. TJ was all over this morning, and I'm just following up on BC Ferries. Yeah, it's not been a great start to the month of September. The Queen of Cowichan having a mechanical problem with one of its main engines, taking that vessel out of service. And a lot of cancellations today between Nanaimo and Horseshoe Bay. 8 crossings had already been canceled by early afternoon. Additional sailings tomorrow morning are at risk as crews work to get that ship back up and running. 4 sailings called off last night as well. Now, the cancellations remaining today, including the 4 o'clock and 8:30 sailings departing from Nanaimo and the 6:20 and 10:40 sailings from Horseshoe Bay. The Queen of Oak Bay will continue to run as usual, servicing the other half of sailings between Departure Bay and Horseshoe Bay. If you have a reservation, and of course on that route you have to, you'll be contacted by the customer service people and informed that either you've been redirected and re-reserved on another vessel or another sailing, or you're going to get your money back. That contact should be happening. But again, not an auspicious beginning to the month of September, especially just a matter of days before one of the busiest sailing weekends of the year, Labor Day. But that's the latest, and we'll keep an eye on that schedule today. And if anything changes, particularly in our favor, I'll pass it along really quickly. In the meantime, Meza says, eventually, I'm adding eventually. The rest of the song title is, It's Gonna Be All Right on the Wave.

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98.3. As promised, fun music from K.D. Lang for a Tuesday afternoon. That was Summer Fling, along with Evil from Earth, Wind, and Fire, who will be here in just a few days, Friday night, under the new arch out at the PNE. And lots of fun, lots of people looking forward to that show. It's been a while since they were here.

Wave 98.3, Michael Massaro on sax. A really nice song called Dreamweavers. And Am I the Same Girl from Swing Out Sister. Starting off another hour of great music for this first day of September. Still ahead this hour, we're going to hear from Paul Young a little later on, along with George Benson. And right now, Saved by Violet with One on One on the Wave.

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Wave 983, some mighty fine guitar work from Larry Carlton there with Smiles and Smiles to Go. Kind of just makes you smile listening to it on this first day of September, 323. As far as traffic goes, yes, things are just beginning to build. There is one problem of note, and that's on the Queensboro Bridge, which is always a problem every rush hour, morning and afternoon, no exceptions ever. And today does not bode well because at 320 in the afternoon, we got a stall on the bridge northbound, and that's just not going to help anything at all. The other problem is in the city at Main and East 41st. Now, that's a problem that should be cleared away fairly soon. 41st Avenue, of course, a very important artery across town at any hour of the day, especially in the afternoons. So be prepared for some delays there. But if you can avoid the Queensboro Bridge, you would probably be well advised to do so. It's always busy, but this is super busy, likely to stay that way for a while. We'll keep an eye on things, keep you posted and up to speed as best we can throughout the afternoon rush hour. And more importantly, we'll keep great music in your vehicle or in your house or wherever you happen to be joining us this afternoon. Songs like this, Paul Young, as promised, redoing the Shy Lights. This is Oh Girl on the Wave.

We've at EA3 got to have it. That's Jack Soul along with O Girl from Paul Young for your Tuesday afternoon. It's 3:35. We played an Earth, Wind, and Fire song earlier this afternoon, and I mentioned that they were in town under the Freedom Mobile Arch as part of the Summer Nights concert series at the PNE this year. That is on Friday night. So between now and then, of course, the PNE was closed yesterday. Don't get me started on that stuff. Tonight, Train is on stage. The Bare Naked Ladies are back in Vancouver tomorrow night. And then Thursday, and I bet you this is going to be, has been sold out for quite some time because it is enough for something completely different. Weird Al Yankovic is going to be on the stage at the Arch on Thursday night, and it should be an absolute blast. He's been at this for a very, very long time, and he's really good at what he does. So there you go. That's the week lineup. Of course, topped off with Earth, Wind, and Fire on Friday night. Here's Bobby Caldwell.

Shortwave 98.3. That is Rob Tardick on guitar and Rite of Passage. 351 and 21 degrees with a bit of a breeze here in downtown Vancouver. I'm Sterling Fox. I have a unique assignment that's been handed to me over the last couple of days. Out of Blue Frog, a little later in the month on the 27th, that's a Sunday, in the afternoon, no less, we're going to screen a special new documentary called Smooth World. This is about the wonderfully unexpected world of smooth jazz, and it features and is focused around one of the movement's and the genre's main stars, and that is, of course, the great Dave Koz. And so the movie goes for about 90 minutes. It'll start at 2 o'clock, and then about 3:30-ish or so, the director and producer of the movie, Mickey Doozy, and Dave Koz will be in studio at Blue Frog on stage. I will be hosting the event, and your questions will be answered by the movie producer and by, of course, the star of the film and the star of a lot of music you hear here on Wave 98.3. Dave Koz will be in town and at Blue Frog on Sunday afternoon, September 7th, or 27th, rather. The documentary itself is called Smooth World. I've had a look at it. It's very interesting, and you get a lot of sort of background and backstage looks at the movie and the business and the way it's evolved over the past few years. Dave Koz, terrific guy. I've never met him. I love playing his music and listening to his show on the weekends. Finally, we will cross paths on stage in front of people. So hopefully you'll be one of those people. It's $20 to get in, for crying out loud. It's a really easy afternoon thing, and it'll all be over around 5 o'clock. If you have an inclination to learn more about what we do here, it's Smooth World at Blue Frog on the 27th, and you are definitely invited to join us. We'd love to have you out there. Here's Black Tie Affair. This is from last summer. This is called Trippin' on Wave 98.3.

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1: Good afternoon, it's 4 o'clock, and here's what's making waves. Prime Minister Carney says U.S. negotiators sought trade concessions that could have left major Canadian industries reliant on U.S. companies or eliminated entirely. Carney says Canada rejected the terms and suspended negotiations before the August 22nd deadline, citing concerns over industry, cultural protection, and Canada's ability to trade with other nations. He says Ottawa is prepared to resume talks when Washington is ready for what he called serious and constructive negotiations. Canada, meanwhile, preparing retaliatory tariffs of 15 to 50% on nearly $28 billion in U.S. goods that will start a week from today on September 8th. And meanwhile, the top Democrat in the U.S. Senate is introducing a bill to stop President Trump's latest tariffs on Canada. The new bill, backed by New York Senator Chuck Schumer, tries to rein in Trump's newest tariffs as well as his separate duties the Trump administration says are about to force all about forced labor. The legislation is unlikely to pass a Republican-controlled Congress or overcome Trump's presidential veto. Democrats are ramping up their affordability messaging ahead of this fall's midterm elections, now just 2 months away. And every year, it draws hundreds out of bed to wait in the dark, and this year is no exception. Before sunrise this morning, and TJ was all over this today, too,

7 o'clock. The Vancouver Rise will host Halifax Saturday afternoon at Swangard. BC Lions have a home-and-home with the Montreal Alouettes, the number one team in the CFL. The Lions are on a roll by all of their own, 5 wins in a row. So they're in Montreal this Friday afternoon. They'll be on TV. And then Montreal will be back here on September 12th. And we have tickets for that game at wave98.3.fm. Weather mainly cloudy with a chance of showers overnight and a low of 15, and tomorrow will be a wet day. Showers in the morning, periods of rain throughout the day, and a cooler high of 18. A mix of sun and cloud and 19 on Thursday, and on Friday, Saturday, and Sunday, and yes, holiday Monday, a mix of cloud all through those days with temperatures at the beaches in the low 20s. We're at 20 downtown right now.

Wave 98.3, that is Mindy Hebert on sax and a fun tune called True Blue. Mindy, a terrific performer. I had a chance to see her a couple of years ago. Just dynamic as all get out. Lots of fun costumes and just terrific energy on stage. She's coming through Vancouver next week for a couple of days prior to boarding for one of those great Dave Koz smooth jazz cruises. And I'm very hopeful that Mindy will stop by the radio station, come on in, say hello, and maybe do a little chat with TJ or myself or Vicky or Gary and one of us. And have a chance to let her know from all of us here at The Wave how much we enjoy playing her music. She is a very dynamic performer. All of me from John Legend starting off another hour of great music. And it's full of all terrific stuff, including Bruno Mars a little later on. And we're going to hear from Incognito as well. And right now, Our Groove. This is JC Soul on The Wave.

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Wave 98.3 and a great song from Dave Koz. That one called Put the Top Down. Not exactly the ideal day for it right now. Mind you, it's not raining now, but there is rain in the forecast for tonight and all day tomorrow. But as we head into this first week of September and the Labor Day long weekend, the forecast is actually, once we get past tomorrow, which will be damp, no question about it, Thursday, Friday, Saturday, Sunday, and holiday Monday, all calling for a mix of sun and cloud and highs at the beaches around 20, a little bit higher by the weekend. Not the warmest ever, but again, as long as it's not raining, most Vancouverites are just thrilled. It's 429. Here's new music from Bruno Mars and Risk It All on the Wave.

Wave 93 Street Life from guitarist Unam on your radio on a Tuesday afternoon. It is 4:37. Checking traffic very quickly around Metro Vancouver. This is against the flow of traffic, but there's this current accident westbound on the Portman Bridge at the west end that is causing more than a few delays coming into the city. Fortunately, though, the bulk of traffic is heading in the other direction across the Portman. We've got volume there, but no delays that we're aware of at all. 91 connector at the 91 overpass, there's an accident there, and of course traffic coming off the North Shore slow to both the Lions Gate from North and West Vancouver, and particularly slow as always to the Ironworkers with backups around Westview Drive heading down the cut to the Ironworkers and the Cassiar Tunnel. And once you get through the bottleneck, that is McGill and First Avenue and Grandview, things open up pretty nicely after Kensington all the way out to, and so far at least, including the Portman Bridge. We'll keep an eye on things and keep you as up to date as possible, and most importantly, keep great music coming your way on a Tuesday. This is Soul Stew and Funky Nassau on the way.

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With 98.3, great sax work from Darren Ron and Into the Light. It is 4:51 at 20 degrees with a bit of a breeze in downtown Vancouver. And yes, a lot of rain on the way for tonight, mostly tomorrow all day. And then we're back to, the first week of September and long weekend. It's going to feature cooler temperatures, but a mix of sun and cloud, very similar to what we've had today. And the rainy stuff should be pretty much done with tomorrow. It's not going to be a pretty day, but hopefully that's it. Here's a song, actually a reimagination of a song that was originally released back in 1968 by Hugh Masekela. It's a really nice job, too, on Grazin' in the Grass. Here's Rick Braun and Boney James on The Wave.

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1: Good afternoon. It's 5 o'clock, and here's what's making waves. U.S. Senate Minority Leader Chuck Schumer is introducing legislation to repeal President Trump's latest tariffs on Canadian goods and duties tied to forced labor concerns. The Democratic bill would also require funds, although it is unlikely to pass the Republican-controlled Congress or survive a presidential veto. Schumer says the tariffs are worsening affordability pressures, while recent polling shows only 20% of respondents support higher duties on Canada. The proposal comes ahead of the midterm elections as some Republicans in Canada-linked states begin distancing themselves from Trump's trade policies. A new report from RBC Economics says Canada's housing market appears to be finally taking steps towards a recovery. The report says the process is unlikely to be smooth or uniform across the country. It predicts prolonged market corrections in Ontario and BC having lasting effects on sentiment. But the report says a broad turnaround is not a guarantee, pointing to recent escalations in the U.S. trade war and, of course, the conflict in the Middle East. And BC boaters are being warned to stay away from a mysterious floating island in a lake. A spokesman for BC Hydro says he initially thought it was a hoax until satellite images confirmed its existence on Williston Lake in northern BC in mid-August. The island measures about 1 hectare and disappeared, but was spotted again yesterday after traveling 30 kilometers down the lake. Officials think it's an unstable mass of logs and decaying debris that broke free from the shore when the lake recently filled for the first time since 2012. And now the whole world knows about it. This is a viral story. In sports, the Blue Jays are on the field against the Guardians in Cleveland right now. The Seattle Mariners are at Fenway against Boston, and the Vancouver Canadiens will take on Tri-Cities in just a couple of hours. Vancouver Whitecaps home to Montreal tomorrow night at 7 o'clock at BC Place. It's part of the Canadian Championship Series. The Vancouver Rise will host Halifax Saturday afternoon at Swangard. And a big home-and-home series for the red-hot BC Lions going against, well, the even hotter Montreal Alouettes. They're in Montreal Friday, then Montreal is back here on Saturday, September 12th. Wave weather, mainly cloudy tonight with showers expected overnight and a low of 15. Showers tomorrow morning and periods of rain throughout the rest of your Wednesday with highs only getting up to about 18. Back into a mix of sun and